right, look out, Knight. 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Resist at any time or place. Cooper, they'll slap right across your face.

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0: 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They say good things come to those who wait, but if I wait too long, I just might be too late.
1: Take no.